0: He was arriving. Very residential. Yeah, investigating.
1: Receive.
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1: 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That's 1-9. 1245
0: Corner Road, Clover Meadows, room 116 Alpha, affirmative.

Thanks, yeah, if you get to the back box or something. Route 130 northbound at Robbinsville, Allentown Road, towards Sharon Road. At his parade, Mercedes-Benz, gray in color, Pennsylvania Reg. Mike, Romeo Mike, 1875. Wanted from Essex County Sheriff's for looting from a motor vehicle stop. That's a felony vehicle. Again, Route 130 northbound at Robbinsville, Allentown Road, towards Sharon Road. It looks like it is a positive hit.

North City of Trenton, 213 Cornwall Avenue. For the fall victim, that's North City of Trenton, 213 Cornwall Avenue for the fall victim. Left one.

City Medical 711 City of Trenton, 89 Mutant Street, the rescue mission for the stroke victim. This is City Medical 711 City of Trenton, 89 Mutant Street, the rescue mission for the stroke victim, Westwood.

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1: 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Location covers down there.
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1: And medic 1791, you can cancel. Patient walked away. You can head over to 26 West Paul Avenue for respiratory. Please.

0: Eastern Reserve Border. I'm just gonna check, quick check on Wawa. Hold on.
1: Yeah,

0: 213 Cornwall Avenue, 87-year-old male, fell and bleeding. Unknown from where.
1: Okay.

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0: 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This is what's gonna happen. Just gonna go swing by Wawa. 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
1: Right.

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1: You can advise Edison that it's 130 northbound, somewhere in the area of East Windsor and Cranberry.
2: Okay.

City Medical and 791, City of Trenton, 1134 Indiana Avenue for the fall victim. Good City Medical and 791, City of Trenton, 1134 Indiana Avenue, crossing Cherry Street for the fall victim, West 1.

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0: Yeah, I'm in holding.
1: Negative.

28 Rosedale Ave, across the head. Leave that phone. Sausage Pub. That's Avenue 29-2. Union Township 78 Rosedale Avenue, across from Henderson. 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

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Mars Suspect, activation operating, North East London. 21.

across the handle. I'm shook. 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Anyone?

0: Central Italian 52 is arriving. In a two-story ordinary, nothing out of there for the next year. I'll take Papa Prankerman.
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0: 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The woman's rushing for the impound. What? Rescue south, 975, 72 South Road, 910. Train station. Waterberg side, the woman's rushing for unconscious. Operate west, 251. 2136.
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0: 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Medic 705 responding to Princeton, 360 Stockton Street, CrossFit Independence Drive, Farthing. Operating North 1, 2143.
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Attention, 2570 Cruiser Road, assisted living, apartment 443, fire victim, Southeast Front 1. And Alice attend to her attention, 2570 Cruiser Road, the assisted living, apartment 443, fire victim operating Southwest, 2144.

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1: It is.
0: Okay. I'm showing that. I don't know if they switched trunks or not.
2: It's at 855 Beatty Street for the medical emergency Westwood. That's Rescue North. It's got 855 Beatty Street for the medical emergency Westwood. 1145.

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1: Mark, you're on a 50 Riverview Plaza. Cooper is Riverview on the steps. I don't know if he's male laying on the steps. I don't know what's wrong with him. South, you're going to see 55 Beatty Street. 56-year-old female was bit by God last week and got stitches. And now his face is swollen and lips are swollen. And requesting the lights or sirens.
2: Okay.

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1: North, from Central.
0: You got
1: it. Mr. Red, it was one and the same. Continuing.
2: 7400 Central.
0: Good.
2: The video wall fell on an unknown amount of people. Caller possibly says five or more.
0: Okay. I'll be responding and then I would have the ambulance that gets there first figure out how to let me know.
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1: 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Positive from activation. East response 1, 21, back 1.
2: David 49 is responding.

0: South.
1: Just about a number of patients.
0: So, can you start the fire department as well? Oh, 129-1392.
1: Okay.
2: Driving. Ambulance
1: 49. Just clear from that MBA. Okay, I'll put all your units on. Ambulance coming to the alarm.

0: はい。
1: Do you have any conditions there, or is it just a fire alarm?
2: Single family, nothing showing, alarm sounding. I got somebody up front. I'm walking down to the house now.
1: Okay, let me know as soon as possible. We can break the squad free from here, if we have to.
3: Six, you're responding. Okay. Oh, you're responding. All right. According to the sound, there's one that's going to need transport. The other one's just shaking up.
4: Sorry, 7400.
0: Okay, 7400.

One and two. Are you on scene or are you still responding? Receive.

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1: Okay, currently 129 and 139 on their way.
2: Okay, then make sure all the incoming units come around the back and down the window.
1: 29 and 39, copy that, sir.
2: Okay, fine.

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1: Good, I'm gonna check it.
0: Anything besides the car?
1: Nope.

0: you're in the command, dispatch. Good. So it's confirmed 5 total patients, 1 ALS, 4 BLS. However, I do need a total of 5 BLS units to respond. So in 2 addition to the ones that I already have.
1: Receive, adding 2 more BLS. Total of 5 BLS.

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1: For your conscious, the 42 CLS, that's Ambulance 101, Hamilton Township, A1 Hamilton Avenue. 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What's the response for us? 2206.

0: Actually, what do you have that's available? I would be able to take.
1: Yeah, 6081 from Bordentown to come do it.

Watertown Airbus 608 with Squad 1, Rescue 1. Interstate 295, it's going to be northbound 59 over 6, motor vehicle accident. South 1, that's Airbus 608 from Bordentown with Squad 1, Rescue 1. Airbus to Township 295, northbound 59 over 6. Motor vehicle accident operating, Southeast Central, 22, 6.

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I'm already sending for answer.

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1: Yeah.
0: Okay. I'm trying to track the trailer in him, sir.
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0: You should see if someone can move engine 10. How the bus is out of there, it's going to be tight.
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0: I can't.

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0: 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Okay, can you ask fire department to update me?
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Airbus 1102, Hamilton Charter, Interstate 295, northbound, 59 over 6, motor vehicle accident, southbound. That's Airbus 1102, Hamilton Charter, Interstate 295, northbound, 59 over 6, motor vehicle accident, southbound, 22, 20.

0: that. We're not unable to get a mutual BLS to Bandy. Can we take City? Yeah. I know it's after 10, if they're still available.
1: You absolutely can.
0: City from Central.
1: That's a regional.
0: Okay, North Dakota regional.

0: 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That's City Rescue City Trenton, 855 Beatty Street for the Medical Emergency West Response Force. 22.
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0: Captain 74, 4 receiver.
1: Yeah, got it.
0: Are you at the hospital yet?
1: About to be. I'm getting off open exit right now.
0: As soon as you get there, you can tell City Rescue that they can handle Grady Street.
1: Very firm.
2: Very firm, I'm responding.
3: Okay, City.
0: We're going to come in, dispatcher.
3: We're going to come in.
0: All the patients are being transported to the hospital. You can show myself available.
3: You're
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0: Very good.

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Hit by a dog last week and has dishes, and she's now got a swollen lips and face.

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2: South, we're about to be clearing out.
0: 1462 Liberty.
2: Okay.
0: Thank you.
2: Hello.
0: No
2: other
0: items.
2: 7-1.

0: Okay, four, three, nine.
1: I got a job holding in your town. You take it with
0: that. I'm at 7th and line. What is...
2: Alpha 59, Ewing Township, 2352, that's 352 Concord Avenue, Michael Mercy, Northland, 2230.
0: You can hold for me then.
1: Very good, thank you, sir.

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Assisted living room B Bravo number 8, call victim, stop one. Central 110 units 8, Third Summit, Alice 40. Hamilton Township, 1645, White Horse, Fresherville Road, Brookdale. Assisted living B Bravo number 8, call victim, stop one. 22, 31.

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0: 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North 7 minutes.
1: And a short for Liberty, or you don't have one?
0: Caller, a female reporting needing help, calling out through a window.
1: Okay. You can take city off for the night. 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

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Still no further information.

0: Hamilton, 1 turnaround summit, 2300 Hamilton Avenue, Hamilton Grove, Hamilton Unit, 119 A Alpha, leading southbound. That's Hamilton, 1 on the turnaround, Hamilton Township, 2300 Hamilton Avenue, Hamilton Grove, Hamilton Unit, 119 A Alpha, leading southeast Hamilton, 2235.
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0: passing north of Medic 701, City Trenton 718, South Bronx, Trenton and Newton. 3? On the left, sorry. West, response 1? Medic, correction, north with Medic 701, City Trenton. 718, South Bronx, Trenton Fire Engine 3. Rest for emergency, west, response 1. 22, big clock.
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and about 45 response mutually to Princeton. At the Princeton House, 905 Harrentown Road, that's 905 Harrentown Road, wing 6 at the ambulance entrance. 31-year-old female, hypotension. Time to dispatch 2239, dispatcher 752.

0: 19. 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
1: 0 apartment was. 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
0: Could you do that?

Ambulance 111, 2300 Hamilton Avenue, the Hamilton Grove. Hamilton Building, room 119 A Alpha. 92-year-old female fell, laceration to her right lower leg.

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1: 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She came to the services here.
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Unconscious, West 1, this is Rescue North, Medic 705, City Trenton. 607 Chestnut Avenue, first floor. Unconscious, West 3, Southwest, 7256.

South New Trenton, 25 Cornwall Avenue, on default victim, West one. That's Rusty, South New Trenton, 25 Cornwall Avenue, on default victim, West response. 10257.

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For 89 Federal City Road. All right, I need help out.

0: 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At time of 1102, Medic 793, Squad 1, Hamilton Township, 39, Hempstead Road, seizure, operate south, Southwest, 23, Hempstead.
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1: Pennsylvania 15, Gulf X-ray Charlie 1467, northbound, Conoco. It's a radio shooting.
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North 91, Wallenberg Avenue, side of the train station, 58-year-old female. 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Exactly.

0: have with her on there anyway? Your mom is Russell Holden?
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Ambulance 45, you have an assignment. 146 Tunic Flower Lane for the fall victim. Time of dispatch is 2342-776.

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Station 105, Cornwall Avenue. Station assist, question 1-1, 2-3.

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0: South, it's going to be One Kingsbury, the West Tower, apartment 1H Hotel, 77-year-old male. Please help him up from...
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Central, Chief 44 is arriving. The single-story mercantile is not evacuated. There is no audible or visual alarm sounding. I'll be establishing Route 1.

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0: Chief, 45 location.
1: Hey, Chief. Seems to be working down, not evacuated.

0: 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Buzz. 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March.
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Station 60, Princeton, 152 Alexander Street, the Wawa store, across the University Place and Faculty Road, carbon monoxide alarm. This Station 60 in Princeton, 152 Alexander Street, the Wawa store, carbon monoxide alarm operate, North 1.

top of seventh round stuff. November 8-5, uniform Lima Foxtrot, northbound, just past car start, Chevy.

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0: Reasons why pause is second place. Still not secure. We're gonna be clear that if we do have contact information for the owner of this business, please contact them and tell them that that come out and turn this thing off. It's extremely loud.
1: Look at the message first. 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

doing Smithtown 1 in Hamilton. 216 Tyndall Avenue. Cross of Wolseley Street, a psychiatric emergency and safety. It's 1101 in Hamilton. 216 Tyndall Avenue, cross of Wolseley Street. A psychiatric emergency and safety, not one stage. 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

139 Ewing Township, 1645 Pennington Road, west of Oak Lane, a patient assist. This ambulance 139 Ewing Township, 1645 Pennington Road, west of Oak Lane and Atlantic Street, a patient assist. Operator, 1.

Received ambulance 139. 7 mile needs up.

102 in Hamilton, 1287 Hamilton Avenue, cross of Sykes Avenue, abdominal pain. It's ambulance 1102 in Hamilton, 1287 Hamilton Avenue, cross of Sykes Avenue, abdominal pain, operating south 1.

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0: 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This was shut down. Next time.

110 additional assignment. Ambulance 40 in Hamilton, 1270 White Horse, Marshallville Road, Hamilton Township Police Department via the Sallyport, leaving. It's ambulance 40 in Hamilton, 1270 White Horse, Marshallville Road, the Hamilton Township Police Department via the Sallyport, on bleeding, operate soft one.

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0: 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The alarm system at Station 60 Princeton, 113 Walnut Lane, the Bristol Chapel, across the Hawthorne Avenue. The alarm system, operate North 1.
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North City Fronts in 190 Washington Street, cross the Mifflin and Roebling, unconscious person. At North City Fronts in 190 Washington Street, cross the Mifflin and Roebling, unconscious person, operate. West one.

样式。Your Alpha Papa, South Jersey Strong, so Blackout.

Medic 1791 on the upgrade city of Trenton, 190 Washington Street. Across from Mifflin and Roebling, a cardiac emergency. That's Medic 1791. City of Trenton on the upgrade, 190 Washington Street. Mifflin to Roebling, cardiac emergency upgrade, westbound.

City of Trenton, 225 East State Street, near the Dunkin' Donuts, in a medical emergency. That's North City of Trenton, in the area of 225 East State Street, the Dunkin' Donuts. Unknown medical emergency, up by Westmore.

0: 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I'm going to have to follow up in the morning. 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
1: 60 on

0: Rapaz, eu não me final. He's playing right in front of the store. Called in, I want to wake her up.
1: I spoke with the female that's outside the store. She doesn't want EMS services and is walking away. She has not prepared that we're available.
0: Even if you're available.

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1: Now shut up, phone central.
0: Like a sneak caller. And even if they do, they still don't understand the difference. Sometimes. And there's not much difference in the protocols, but there is.

0: Medic 1701 to A Alpha, you have an emergency identifier activation, urgency.
1: Oh, that's this. Something we tell you, because he doesn't argue that. Like, it just made it impossible for us. Like, especially if, like, as an ICU patient in the ER.

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1: It's coming up. We'll have a 91 something like that. 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And out at Washington with Phil.
0: That's okay.
2: In Hamilton, Francis Avenue and Hamilton Avenue. Just stand by. Upright. 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

this. Building 15, apartment 7. You have a coconut water that was left in the vehicle all day. He is now sitting up and having abdominal pain. Notice are either Landline Central.

City of Trenton, 152 Cass Street, medical emergency. At North City of Trenton, 152 Cass Street. Also Lamberton, the medical emergency at Right West 1.

0: You responded 947 Southern Street, Family Dollar. An age male, in a wheelchair with abdominal pain, submitted to the rear of the side of the store.
1: Just to confirm, what we got is Northwest Dispatch to Cash Street, but you just gave it an assignment on Southern. So is there two?
0: Address is up to 947 Southern Street.
1: All right.

Dallas Medical and 791, City of Trenton, 1 Kingsbury Square, the West Tower. Outside of that location, a respiratory emergency. That's South Medical and 791, City of Trenton, 1 Kingsbury Square, the West Tower. Outside that location, a respiratory emergency operating on West 1.

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The Kingsbury Square West Tower. Outside. 36-year-old now, Mr. Trent.

Outside of 170 South Logan Avenue, close to Elwood, Allen, Greenwood.

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1: I'm from Central and Corral Vaz.
0: Oh, she's.

Pennsylvania 15, Lima Papa Papa 7644, 33 in the Hamilton, so White Cliff.

ambulance 1101 in Hamilton, 1638 East 8th Street extension. A medical emergency, that's ambulance 1101 in Hamilton, outside of 1638 East 8th Street extension. A medical emergency operating on top one.

I was with them when responding outside of 1638 East 8th Street. A 39-year-old male says he feels like he's going to pass out. He's wearing an orange sweatshirt.

South, City of Trenton, 465 Greenwood Avenue. Trent Center West, in the lobby, a headache. That's South, City of Trenton, 465 Greenwood Avenue. Trent Center West, in the lobby, for a headache. Operate West 1.

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That's North, City of Trenton, 2866 Oakley Avenue. Apartment A Alpha 220, bleeding, operate West 1.

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1112 Riverside Avenue, apartment 16. Well, Domino Payne, operating West Response 1. South City of Trenton, 1112 Riverside Avenue, apartment 16. Domino Payne, operating West Response 1.

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Ewan Township, 36 hours away. Before the bleeding, I was reading over spot time. That's MLS 139 minute 1791. 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Parkway, 4 bleeding, I was reading over spot time.

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1: I heard 36 is the business, and you can't find the patient. And what about the ALF?
0: I was saying, do you have a better option while you're with the medic? Don't see anybody.
1: Yellow house? 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
0: You've heard of something.
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Anyone township 5 Lexington Road. The following is operating North Response 1, ambulance 1393. Anyone township 5 Lexington Road. The following is operating North Response 1,

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1: I'm sorry, can you
0: repeat? I'm asking you if you had a message. That's all you key, I have no audio. Perfect.

129, responding 5, Western Rev. The 66-year-old female fell and unable to get up. She's on oxygen and looks like she retained water.

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They said they're... Five Western Road. What else is this? Aboriginal for Spongebob.

Ambulance 1102, medical 793 in Hamilton Township, 1750 Yardville, Hamilton Square Road, Juniper Village, room 111. For respiratory emergency, I have a bleeding south response 1. That's MLS 1102, medic 1793 in Hamilton Township, 1750 Yardville, Hamilton Square Road, Juniper Village, room 111. For respiratory emergency, I have a bleeding south response 1.

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1: That's Station 31, take a request, Eagleland Township.
0: 5 Western Road, for Little Smith, Albuquerque, no response 1.
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0: Yeah, affirmative.

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Room 108 for the fall victim, operating response 1. That's MLS 1393, Medic 1791, Greenwood Township, 53 Walter Street, Greenwood House. Room 108, across the Parkway Avenue, for the fall victim, operating response 1.

39, this is Les. 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

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Squad 1 and Hamilton, 22 Juni Avenue, Dan Crutcher. Hamilton, North Hamlet, 1793. Squad 1 and Hamilton, 22 Juni Avenue, Dan Crutcher. South

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0: Three.
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0: 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It's going to be a male, OD, possibly not breathing. 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
1: Okay.

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0: I got you.

0: 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They have multiple troubles. They have their alarm company coming out in the near future to address the trouble issues. Turn it over to security. 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

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It's going to be in the parking lot, building 3, apartment 8.

0: 2:45 when you arrived at the Robbins House for 32 level. 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
1: North for Southern Street in Brunswick. 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

It was a third party. 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

7410 in Hamilton, 3157 South Broad Street, Kalama, the medical emergency. 7410 in Hamilton, 3157 South Broad Street, Kalama, the medical emergency. Southbound.

0: 14, Edison 143 West 9th Avenue, Brandywine, 214, the email is first. 154 in Pennington 150 West Franklin Avenue. For anyone, 214 needs follows. First one.
1: One 154 is responding.
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0: in Monroe. 189 Apple Garden Road. Bernadette Home. 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East 1.
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Okay. 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

0: Hello, Sunshine 1, Medical 793, it's an 83-year-old female, sorry, check, altered.
1: Amen.

South 795 City Trend, 490 Hoffman Avenue, the Abbott Apartments, 604, the Russian Square Marines. South 795 City Trend, 490 Hoffman Avenue, the Abbott Apartments, 604, the Russian Square Marines.

0: can you have an updated address? The residents here are saying they didn't call. But I'm saying the PD's not here.
1: Okay, yeah, I mean, we don't even have a call back. Sure. They're still on the phone with the caller, and they're still stating 3 calls. 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
0: We just said for that. 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

0: 129, Lawrence Township, Quaker Bridge and Village Road. The Cliff Mart, the medical emergency, 129, Lawrence Township, Quaker Bridge and Village, medical emergency.
1: On the other line of the phone to verify if you guys are near them.
2: Hey, from

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Medical 794, the New Jersey Terrace Mike southbound, the Molly Picture Service area of the stroke victim. Medical 794 in Cranberry, the New Jersey Turnpike southbound, marker 71.9, the Molly Picture Service area of the stroke victim.

I'm just going to have you go available with him now. He is giving us mixed information. Sounds like he might be in a nursing home somewhere, but can't tell us where. So just go available with him anytime in town.

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That's medic 17-94 on the redirect in East Windsor 588, Section F Road.

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1: Alright. 9 in Ewing, 124 Hazelhurst Avenue, the cardiac emergency. 139 in Ewing, 124 Hazelhurst Avenue, the cardiac emergency.
0: We're going out of them. Spot at high school.
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0: Successful negotiation getting her out of the roadway. 71 is going to be transported her back to the group home. 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
0: 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It's going to be a voluntary transport.
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0: 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Psychiatric warning, CF AMMs 40. Robbinsville, 203 Robbinsville, Edinburgh Road. 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
1: I'm 10.

station is sounding 300 Esch Road, Meadow Lake, in main building for the activated smoke detector. Again, station 42, station 46, give an assignment at 300 Esch Road, Meadow Lake, for the activated smoke detector in the main building. 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

0: 7 East Windsor, 300 Escher Road at Meadow Lake, Elam. From station 46, 42, 41, Tower 57 East Windsor, 300 Escher Road, Meadow Lake, Elam.
1: And, oh, well.

We'll be clear, 10-4, with a female, head of Rob Matura, 10-4 March.

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Good. Engine Road recall.

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City, 112 Ewing Street, near Austin, South Center. Second floor in the waiting area, but I'm okay. City, Richmond City, France. 112 Ewing Street, near Austin,

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It's, they're going to do it now, so we're cool. They're fixing it now. We're over here at 4.

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Still a gray on the corner.

0: Transition final 129-2792 in the city, Trans-512U, Trenton Gardens, 205 Yankee Knox, first instance. 129-2792 in the city, Trans-512U, Trenton Gardens, 205 Yankee Knox.
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0: 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Had a vehicle accident.
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0: 亲爱的师傅 ，Applegate J at Longchamp for a welfare check requested by Voorhees PD for Ms. Michelle Young. Apparently, she contacted her psychiatrist on Saturday, made several suicidal remarks on her voicemail, and they would like a welfare check on her and a transfer to crisis.
2: Yeah.
3: Hey, room 40 in Hamilton, 641, room 130. 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
0: 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One west, response one.

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1: 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Do you want us to hold or cover 45 Charlotte Avenue for bleeding?
0: ALS or BLS?
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0: I receive. I'll check with 10-4, they might be at the hospital quick.
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0: Central, 10-4 can take, Charlotte.
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0: 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I was around 10-4. You dispatch 40.
1: Okay, guys.

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Sweet B Bravo, the psychiatric emergency. 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Sweet Bravo, the psychiatric emergency.

794 in Windsor 558, 1 mile road south. Medical emergency, that's 1794 in Windsor 558, 1 mile road south. Medical emergency.

0: Palawan and, well, 118 Walden Way, the medical emergency. That's 152791 and Hopewell, 118 Walden Way, the medical emergency.
1: Andrew, you're

0: 17792 in Princeton, 16 James Court, the unconscious person. Medic 17792 in Princeton, 16 James Court, the unconscious person.
1: Charles, might be dead. In middle school for the traumatic injury, if you want to handle.
2: Where's that again?
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1: Okay, north to West State.

0: middle school. The 13-year-old male injured while playing soccer at the patient's outside. I'm in. Exactly what the injury is.
1: Cafeteria is a little intense and rocky over there.
2: One also copy of 15.

0: 再说好了。再给我问一下吧，行吗？
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0: 10-4, it's going to be for a 17-year-old male who's bleeding from his hand.
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0: Anything coming?
1: That one, get my last one, too.
2: That's affirmative. I got you on, too.

0: 1-2-9-1, just be advised, patients at the staircase basement located at the building that's not near the parking lot.
1: Okay.

0: Ambulance 1391, medic 1795, Ewing Township, Spruce Street and 4th Street, the overdose. North 1.
1: I'll be going to be a transport to get off reserve on the hard.

Medic 1793 on the upgrade. Pennington Borough, 30 East Delaware Avenue, cardiac emergency. North response 1. Medic 1793 on the upgrade. Pennington Borough, 30 East Delaware Avenue, hypertension, cardiac emergency. Well, North response 1.

0: 4532 Central. We're going to be en route to, oh well.
1: Is that your identifier, or is it 159?
0: Check that, that is correct. That is ambulance 159.
1: Visual medics are on Pennington Walk Road, no roof. You guys drive. Do you want to cancel?
0: No, you can keep them coming.

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1: That's affirmative. 159 is trying to meet you line of sight.
0: The Mickey that was going north on Fenton Rock, he's over on side of contact.
1: Aerial is 159 from Central.
0: 159 is trying to call 179. Ninety-one, you passed.

0: 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Ambulance 1391, Ewing Township, 56 Ray Street, between Heath Street and Hollowbrook Road, cardiac emergency. 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

42, Station 46, in the sound of 70, Route 5, Center 1, in target for the small brush fire. And Station 42, Station 46, in the sound of 70, Route 571, at the target for the small brush fire in front of the store in the parking lot. 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

in Ewing. 535 Walker Avenue, the medical alarm, 139 in Ewing. 535 Walker Avenue, the medical.

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1: Dodge 100, Maidenhead Lane. 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

0: City Trend, 118 Dexter Street. To the rear of the seizures. North City Trend, 118 Dexter. To the rear of the seizures.
1: City is going to be in the rear of 118 Dexter Street for a 64-year-old male, single seizure with history.
2: We're in the door, Archer. We're not off.
1: One five four, though. 154.

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1: 那是。
2: That was, we were available from regional. We were leaving.
1: Gotcha.

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1: Kino Mill, single seizure with the street.

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1: Do you need one?
0: Yes, please.

Image 4815, medic 1793 for 135 Maxwell Avenue. It's going to be for an adult female and a baby bitten by a dog. Baby was bit in the head, uncontrolled bleeding, working on getting it controlled.

0: appreciating it.
1: Sorry, if it can also be advised, High Sound Police requested a second ambulance for a mother of the 3-month-old child, but we're going to hold off until you get there, because I assume the mother's going to go with the child.
0: Advised. We can take calls, we'll do it.
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0: 15?
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1: Who was it for the record, though? 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Thanks, Jeff.
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0: 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All right, no problem. We'll go with VLS.

0: Papa 7-5, Whiskey Delta, November. B. Hankins, just off 130. It's a blue Lexus with two.
1: Copy.

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0: 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First up, Alpha Mike with 1-1.
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0: We'll be clear. Whiskey Foxtrot with one. Warning. Yeah, you can place all Hamilton units back up for all calls. Training evolutions are complete for today.
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reporting this from Final Town 1793 spot 48 miles until 119 Alley Crest on the DEP. What's your address? Lane 171, Medic 1793 spot 48 miles, 119 Alley Crest. What's your address?

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129 Lawrence Township, 4211 Lawrenceville Road. The police department's Sally for a medical emergency. 129 Lawrence, 2211 Lawrenceville Road. Police department's Sally for a medical emergency.

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0: 701 City Trend, 151 South Fawcett, Fawcett Motor Vehicle. The overdose, North 701 City Trend, 151 South Fawcett, Fawcett Motor Vehicle. The overdose.
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1: 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Alright, W50 arriving on scene, 2.5 story, Woodford, nothing showing, Alpha, Delta, I have contractors on scene establishing Glenwood.

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3792. EMS 20 Lawrence Township, 3201 US Highway 1, the Enterprise, the respiratory emergency. 168792, EMS 20 Lawrence Township, 3201 US Highway 1, the Enterprise, the respiratory emergency, non-response, 11454.

0: Northbound 39 to West 220. The Enterprise rental car, 3201, US Highway 1, southbound. 40-year-old female, West 30 stress.
1: Okay, 2 copy.
2: South of

0: 1 in Ewing. 1631 Prospect. The respiratory emergency at 129-2701. Ewing, 1631 Prospect. The respiratory emergency. North 1-1500.
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0: 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Gonna read you 130 southbound, front delta, on the service focus, 40.

0: Anyway, I'll sit on fire. I'll give them a call if they're not there yet. North Central.
1: Yeah. On Churchill Avenue in the medical emergency center in Hamilton. Go on Churchill Avenue in the medical emergency center.
2: One sentry is responding. 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

0: 129 in Lawrence Township, 175 Johnson Avenue, Eggert Trucking Village, 5 Bravo, the medical emergency. Alright, same room is 129 Lawrence Township, 175 Johnson Avenue, Eggert Trucking Village, 5 Bravo, the medical emergency.
1: Okay,

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1: Dígame. Okay. Well, it's going to be 90.
0: Appreciate it.
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0: 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Whiskey Foxtrot, 0-1.

0: South City Trent, Wanda just over one. Kennedy Building, the call victim. South City Trent. 100 stolen away at the Kennedy Building, TPH, call victim.
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0: Debenhams, Bilas Bagmeen. 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
1: Garden Grove. I have a gentleman saying that he has his family outside harassing him to leave his home. I believe this call is going to be a 47.
2: Can I have somebody back?
0: Papa 7 year old, sorry.
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1291, it's going to be at the Eggert's Crossing Bridge. I'm at 5 Bravo for a 46-year-old female with a swollen face after a fall from a couple of days ago.

PG-23 has just been moved for a medical field subject, Comedy. She's going to be by the gazebo.

0: assist you guys on Spring Garden in this history of 47.
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0: Where is he? 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
1: It's okay. Sprint right up to it.

0: Ambulance 40 for 22-3 Hutchinson Road. It's going to be the Project Freedom. 50-year-old male, CP vomiting in a wheelchair. Be near the gazebo.
1: Opposite.

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0: And do you have any of his parents' information?
1: Nothing,
0: I guess. What I got out of him, his father's name is Roger, and copy a 29 number. We can add that to the chat if we need it.
1: That's 908-625-5624. Great.

110 from Eskimo. I'm going to have your patient in the parking lot of CVS.

Yeah, Connor Flint, Timothy's Golf 2-3, Whiskey Zulu Romeo. It's a blue Toyota with one.

Okay, you gotta get in there if you want something. 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
0: Papa 84, Charlie, Kilo X-ray. Scooby 130, northbound, front of the wall. The white Lexus

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0: His personal cell phone about a possible motor vehicle accident on Route 130 southbound by Newtown Village pool van.
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0: southbound near Newtown Village, right?
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2: 71.
0: Good.
2: It's not on 130, it's actually in the lot of Newtown. It looks like a front end loader and a telephone pole.
0: Lovely. I copy on the Sierra.
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2: 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It's just, electric piece for the volunteer construction. 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
0: 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On 16:30, the structure.

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1: The caller's info. I'm sorry, the asphalt company's manager's info is on the screen. The vehicle that was involved is no longer on scene. He believes it to be a delivery driver that struck the pole earlier this morning. Papa 78 is going to have an OR.
2: Sierra 34 to 71, I apologize for the miscommunications. I was under the impression that the foreman in his there told me that the front end loader guy is.
1: Time to, we got you. You can hold ourselves in the
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0: 01 Lola West, be patient with us. 10-2 with Engine 2 in Hamilton, 101 Lola West. 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
0: 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Thank you.

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1: All right, copy. We're arriving. I got a 2.5 story. Thanks, Hughes. 5-3, nothing ever from the street. No one's been evacuated. We're investigating.

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South City is 1326 North Olden Avenue, final location, close to Simpson Avenue. The unknown. South City is 1326 North Olden Avenue, final location with the close to Simpson Avenue. The unknown, West 1.

believe this is going to be 1326 North Olden, Arizona. 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
1: Good.
0: Just wanted to confirm who's going to be taking that assignment for 1326 North Olden. 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Thank you, guys.

We'll sit down additional assignment, and both will sit down to Mark. 3 Westfield Court, requesting no lights and sirens for the fall victim up right north 129, you have an assignment, and both will sit down to will handle in Lawrence. 3 Westfield Court, requesting no lights and sirens for the fall victim up right north.

0: 1392.
1: Airborne 40 in Hightstown, South Academy Street and Stockton Street for the motor vehicle accident number 81. Airborne 40 in Hightstown, South Academy Street and Stockton Street, motor vehicle accident 81.

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0: Times Additional Assignment, Ambulance 102, make 795 in Trenton, 50 West State Street, on the 5th floor, the unconscious person operating left 1. That's Times Additional Assignment, Ambulance 102, make 1795 in Trenton, 50 West State Street, on the 5th floor, the unconscious person operating left 1.
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0: Excuse me, just to confirm, we are putting us back on for that 50 West 8th Street, correct?
1: Hey, North is going there.
0: Received. Ambulance 112, you're available. You've been canceled.
2: 150 received.

0: Central, Chief 33's arriving. Destroyed residential, type 5. Nothing showing. I'll be out investigating. Establishing command.
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0: 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The keypad activated by mistake. New recalling.
1: 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Seven fifth floor, take a right.

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How about 4813 in East Windsor? Thomas Street, Building A Alpha, apartment number 7, for medical emergency, operate East Response 1. How about 4813 in East Windsor? Thomas Street, A Alpha, number 7, medical emergency, East Windsor.

0: That's what I was worried that it.
1: Yeah, I'm an apartment. Apartment number to follow. Gonna fall victim up right left one. That's South Rescue, the new trend. 490 Hoffman Avenue. Abbott Apartments. Apartment to follow. The fall victim up right left one.

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1: Airbus 48 for the redispatch. East Windsor. Thomas Street, AF number 7, the medical emergency is 1. Airbus 48. Redispatch in East Windsor. Thomas Street, AF number 7, the medical emergency is 1.

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Cabell 1074 Hamilton, 9 Vermont Avenue, found red apartment permit 816 for the medical emergency at Bridge South 1. 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

Balance 0171, 9 Lamont Avenue, Bond Run, apartment 816. 84 year old female, headache, weak, and nauseous. Also stated that she had injections for pain in her spine on Friday.

Southwest East City of Trent, 317 St. Joe's Avenue to the Bleeding Upper West Lawn. That's South City of Trent, 317 St. Joe's Avenue to the Bleeding West Lawn.

Tower 201. 295 southbound exit 68 on the ramp to Route 1 south. Assist the state police, you're being special called. That's Tower 201 Lawrence, Interstate 295 in the area, exit 68. Assist the state police, you're being special called. Operating North 1.

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0: 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The alarm system normal.
1: 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Definitely 201.
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2: Hamilton, 159 Maple State Avenue, the medical emergency at Bay South 1. 160 Hamilton, 159 Maple State Avenue, medical emergency South 1.
3: Central 110 1's delayed, patient transfer, responding shortly.
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0: Engine 10-1 in Hamilton. 8 Manor Road, across the Flock Road, for the patients of Southbury South 1. That's Engine 10-1 Hamilton. 8 Manor Road, across the Flock Road, patients of Southbury South 1.
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Image for 13A Alpha, building 13A Alpha, apartment 2, 67-year-old female, chest pain, weak, dizzy, cardiac history.

0: one and two stores to the walkout car dealership, not the bus. Nothing evidence will be investigated. I'll be establishing command. We're at T6, either either.
1: Central Deputy 201, Tyler Albert, one command.

0: Adventure 150. Where are you now? Do you know the area part number?
1: Welcome to apartment number 2, 13A Alpha, apartment 2.

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159 Maple Shade Avenue for the Fiduciary male that fell, correction, that is unable to walk, not looking well. And that's Maple Shade off of Hartman Drive.

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1: Generator trouble. I'm going to contact VFF, and they were advised to post the fire watch or return.
0: Yeah, Rebel.
2: Airbus 417 Hamilton, 31 Jeffrey Talbot Way for the medical emergency operator Southwest. 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

0: Airbus 171, Meg 793, engine set for Hamilton, 1750 Nottingham Way, outside of the Walmart, for the evidence separate South 1. Airbus 171, Meg 793, with engine set for Hamilton, 1750 Nottingham Way, outside of the Walmart, for the evidence South 1.
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0: 110 2 down.
1: 4-1-2-5 过去。Engine 3. There's something.